Late September in the city. 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Clinically hypoxic, literally toxic. I keep falling in and out of sleep. All flesh is grass. A fly is a knocking on the glass. And a brittle, crystalline, metal-flavored nerve tonic

attention. 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

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His real name was Jackson Taylor, but I called him Applejack. Now old Applejack was loved by everyone he ever knew. 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

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A hustle here and a hustle there. New York City is the place where they said he'd be.

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1: 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Move me up.
2: 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Okay, enough respect for RVM. L'émission elle s'appelle Ready for the Show. Are you ready? Are you ready? Ready, ready, ready, ready?
3: Puis Alain. Évidemment, puis Alain. Hey, hey, hey, hey, ready for the show. On est ready, ready, ready for the show.
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1: Okay, well, it wouldn't be a feel-good gig without leaving you this last two, so let's kick off here. Milk and alcohol!